sits around all day watching videos of blokes hitting each other on the internet. He likes it, so he presses a button on his phone. It's a little heart. It's acknowledgement. It makes him feel good, and that's fine, so it should. He's my mate. That's great. He changes the picture in his profile every now and then. Queen's birthday, come on, England. No fuss, no problem. He acknowledges applause for politicians on doorsteps for kicking other people off other people's doorsteps, and I wince. He applauds. He red, raw applauds. He says we are the empire, and God will save us all in the empire. And you're rubbernecking wreckage by the roadside, beats and swearing. Silence the sirens, get a fucking move on. Things to fucking do, got my work to get to. So fuck you, and fuck them too. And you're working out who done what. Then they scrape up and the traffic flows. The feeling goes, weeks later, there's roadside flowers. And your gut takes a hit until a fucking little shit cuts you up at the roundabout, makes you late for work by a little bit. And you shout, and you shout, and I shout, I shout, I shout, because it's all I've got left. I shout because I'm tired of this shit, this lack of compassion, governmental hypocrite. Their actions need a reaction, and for me, this is it in the empire. Empire! We live on an island full of poppies and crosses, Union Jack carrots, flagpoles in the sand, rewritten history, industrial wastelands. The book's back open so no one cares as the camera pans to billionaires. High-fiving in the crowd, loud and proud. The streets are decorated like the fucking day, but my good kids are too scared to go out and play. And I stand back and watch everyone else fight. Just remember my former imperial might. God save the fucking queen and hold my pint in the empire!

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In the Death Wars or the Swan Song. 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Just start by saying you're sorry for every fucking thing you've got in the Empire!

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And I don't know, maybe that night these three people were making history. But anyway, what I'm trying to tell you folks is, here we are.

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Thank God Almighty, we are free at last.

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1: Oh, Wet Dreams of the Empire, Volume 1, you say? 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

stand. I'm the snake, I'm the scum, the unpatriotic one, faithless, feckless, all bark, no bite, a deserter from the blue passported birthright. I'm the shit, I'm bringing this country down, not to be trusted, a belligerent clown. I'm the enemy of the people, I'm fucking evil, and I get it, I get it, I get it, I know. Rule Britannia on the radio. Union Jacks line the streets, the red arrows screaming past as the homeless pile up. 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Shit Britain. Shit Britain. Shit Britain. 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

that day when all of God's children, black men and white men, Jews and Gentiles, Protestants and Catholics, will be able to join hands and sing in the words of the old Negro spiritual, "Free at last, free at last. Thank God Almighty, we are free at last."

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0: This is about
3: class war.
1: Class war.
3: Class war.
1: Class war. 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

0: 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Break your face.
1: Dig in your face.
0: Dig in your
1: face.
0: Dig in your
1: face.
0: Dig in your
1: fuck shit up. Bitch, break your face.
0: Clit in your
1: face.
0: Clit in your
1: face.
0: Clit in your
1: face.
0: Clit in your
1: fuck shit up. Bitch, break your
0: face.
1: Gun in your
0: face.
1: Gun in your
0: face.
1: Gun in your
0: face.
1: Gun in your.
2: You remember that shit? Hey. Is he paying attention?
0: In a minute the walls will be bleeding. No trigger to wash out the rest of the semen they miss. But step up before you get red on your dress. Heaven the best. Let it digress. Degrade the base. The shade, the race. The ride, the climb is paid for face. And time is funny, ain't it? With a gun can paint it the color of ribbons and run. This town is fucking club. Put on the neck, bone in the gut. Shatter the throne, the heen, the belly, the lean, the Louis, the crown, the sound, the scene, the cut. Trying to cut, legging the cut, blood of the cut. No cutty, they cutting the neck and exposing the gut. So getting and chilling a bitch if you ready to fuck shit up, bitch. Break your
1: face.
0: Dig in your
1: face.
0: Dig in your
1: face.
0: Dig in your
1: face.
0: Dig in your
1: fuck
0: shit.
1: Clit
0: in your
1: face,
0: clit in your
1: face,
0: clit in your
1: face,
0: clit in your
1: fuck
0: shit up, bitch. Break your
1: face.
0: Gun in your
1: face,
0: gun in your
1: face,
0: gun in your
1: face,
0: gun in your.
2: You see that shit when he did that?
0: Fire all over the ceiling and the fucking building. The plaster is killing. They build it so that I get little shit feelings. Could have a way out. Break shit. Killers ain't tripping off burning. They burn for the burners. They have a reason to come out to the corner to find a lesser and a learner. I think a 321 son of a gunner, a runner, a Uzi that's weighing a ton, or a ton, or a tuner, or a lunatic. Moving these units like who have to do it and sticking that click and that click and that clack is the sound of a Mac in a truck full of hook. Make it sit in the back of the accurate, accurate, adequate. At it again. They'll come back to this winning to let you ascertain you're ready to
1: fuck shit up, bitch. Break your
0: face.
1: Dig in your
0: face.
1: Dig in your
0: face.
1: Dig in your
0: face.
1: Dig in your
0: fuck shit.

0: tree hugging a wall. 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Honor roll on your daughter, leave a puddle of water that's hot as your son's man. Tell him not to step on the daughters. Melodica minus the mellow's dick with an A. Suck it, no K, but the shit's busting. No spray on a bitch cousin. Don't play when an itch coming. Just pray for the kiss of cunnilingus and a gun. Barely ain't gonna be missed there. Just tell him to fuck shit up, bitch. Break your face.
1: Dig in your face.
0: Dig in your
1: face.
0: Dig in your
1: face.
0: Dig in your
1: fuck shit up, bitch. Break your face.
0: Clit in your
1: face.
0: Clit in your
1: face.
0: Clit in your
1: face.
0: Clit in your
1: fuck shit up, bitch. Break your
0: face.
1: Gun in your
0: face.
1: Gun in your
0: face.
1: Gun in your
0: face.
1: Gun in your.
2: You remember that shit? Hey. Is he paying attention?
0: In a minute, the walls will be bleeding. No trigger to wash out the rest of the semen they miss. But step up before you get red on your dress. Heaven the best. Let it digress. Degrade the base. The shade, the race. The ride, the climb. It's paid for face and time. It's funny, ain't it? With a gun, can paint it the color of ribbons and run this town. This fucking club. Foot on the neck, bone in the gut. Shot of the throne, the heen, the belly, the lean, the Louis, the crown, the sound, the scene, the cut. Trying to cut. Legging the cut. Blood for the cut. Look how they cutting the neck and exposing the gut. So getting in chilling a bitch if you ready to fuck. Shit up, bitch. Break your
1: face.
0: Dig in your
1: face.
0: Dig in your
1: face.
0: Dig in your
1: face.
0: Dig in your
1: fuck.
0: Shit.
1: Clit
0: in your
1: face,
0: clit in your
1: face,
0: clit in your
1: face,
0: clit in your
1: fuck
0: shit up, bitch. Break your
1: face,
0: gun in your
1: face,
0: gun in your
1: face,
0: gun in your
1: face,
0: gun in your.
2: You see that shit when he did that?
0: Fire all over the ceiling in the fucking building. The plaster is killing. They build it so that I get leadership feelings. Could have a way out. Break shit. Killers ain't dripping, I'm burning. They burn for the burners. They have a reason to come out to the corner to find a lesser and a learner. I think a 321 son of a gunner, a runner, a Uzi that's weighing a ton of retarder, a tuner, a lunatic. Moving these units like cool. How they do it and stick it out, click it out, click in the clack. It's the sound of a Mac in a truck full of hooks. Make it sit in the back of the accurate, adequate, at it again. I'll go back to this winning to let you assert and you're ready to fuck shit

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You've got to work with me. 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

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Work.

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When I say work, I mean you've got to work for

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Light shone like diamonds, eyes shut and binding. 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My alarm made no signing to get me to